0: Hey, I'm trying to speak with the government, with all politics in Iraq. Don't look in just after yourself, look in after people. Enough blood, enough fighting for money, leave it enough. You need to speak to yourself. Remember, we bring you to help us. We bring you.
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0: Many thanks for this speech, Lynn. We are very happy to also call up to the stage the United Nations Special Rapporteur on the situation of human rights in the Palestinian territory occupied since 1967. The person is Francesca Albanese. The floor is yours.
1: Hello, everyone. I think you may want to wait for the applauses till the end, because I don't think you will be very happy to listen to me this time. I'm really worried. I'm confused. I've been with the flotilla since the very beginning, the 38th, the 37th. So probably we should ask ourselves if it has not worked the previous 37 time. Shouldn't this be an opportunity to reflect on what it doesn't work, on what it hasn't worked? Especially, excuse me, friends, but you have to be honest. There has been so much confusion, so many people who have been left out in preparation of this. It really feels with badges and pictures and all this is becoming more and more like the environment I'm used to being, the United Nations. Really, do we need to come here to hear that Palestine has unveiled that there is a system of impunity? I'm sorry. You have a responsibility that makes you part of something that is bigger than you. And I'm telling you as someone who has done the same. It's a moment that requires really humility. Humility to stop and think. So let me start with what I wanted to say. Really, I hate this feeling of being the party pooper. But I'm here to help. And I will always be with you as a movement. But as a movement that needs to be effective. Because look, I've nothing against being performative. It's good to be performative. But performance on its own doesn't suffice. And grazie. Because it feels really uncomfortable to be here. So let me start with some good manners as a proper Italian. Good morning, moral warriors. And by addressing you, I want to salute, first of all, those who are outside this room, with their body already in the line, on the boats, or at home asking themselves what to do. Because frankly, it's not clear. Will they miss the train? Will they miss the boat? The question is, you have chosen a word. Unlike the other flotillas, you have chosen a word that means the world today, exactly for what Palestine is, Palestine as the wound, Palestine as the mirror held in front of us. No, Palestine has not shown us something that we didn't know. The blockade has been ongoing for the Palestinians in Gaza since 1948. I'm telling you, because this is what I've studied throughout my professional life. This is the way I know Palestine. It's segregation. Palestinians were talking of apartheid in the 50s. So the term sumud is not just resilience bouncing back. It's not just resistance pushing back. It's staying. Staying with all your might as trees. Resisting the pressure. Continue to give, but continue to nourish by the other trees. You live in an ecosystem. And so it's very important that you use the power you have gathered, you have garnered to move. You're a movement, but movement without direction is chaos. And we have little resources to waste this precious moment. So, here's the beautiful part. End of the party pooper story. We are not, I hope, you are not here to talk about rights. It's clear the Palestinians have rights. It's clear that member states have obligations and businesses have obligations not to trade, not to aid and assist the state that is genociding the Palestinians. So your action needs to be, in my view, directed to end complicity. You have an enormous power to build on what decades of Palestinian movement have done. And it's already there. You are already part of it. The boats can help block this complicity. But this requires discipline. This requires coordination. And this requires leadership. And I'm going to say something that it might hurt. Apparently, I'm the carrier of some bad news at times, but again, it's really in the spirit of Sumud, of continuing to learn from one another. Having Palestinians among you, it's great, but cannot result into tokenism. There are actions that the Palestinians as movement, of civil society, have undertaken for decades, and I've not seen them as part of the process. And I'm talking of many, as those the organizations working under occupation, including those who are sanctioned, those acting for legal action, for legal remedy, for legal repair, for making international law real for the Palestinians. I'm talking of those working in the ports, those working really to end complicity. I'm talking of the BDS. This is why I'm saying it's about time to use all the resources that you have garnered to end complicity in ports, in the distribution center, in the supply chain. I imagine your boats not just throwing themselves in the middle of a regional conflict. You may do that. But what about, do you remember the student in Tiananmen Square? That body, that frail body in front of a tank. We cannot risk to be just symbolism. Really, and I put myself into this with you. It's about disrupting the material infrastructure that sustains the system in a coordinated fashion. As I said, Sumud is not just staying. Sumud is staying effectively. Again, I think that together we can, but we have to be honest with ourselves and not to try to institutionalize the revolution that you are. You cannot block the wind in a jar. Thank you.

0: cool with it. Yeah, yeah,
1: yeah,
2: yeah,
1: yeah,
2: yeah.
1: Yeah. Yeah. Aïe, aïe, aïe.
0: Woo, woo, woo.
3: Ouais, ouais, laisse tourner, laisse tourner.
2: Waouh. Eh, c'est la reine.
3: Laisse tourner, laisse tourner.
2: Continue.
0: Ok. Yeah. In the bando, I take the mic and your homies flow 4-4-2 formation in the field. I'm in the bed with a bitch from Germany, huh? And I'm too crazy, not busy, just chilling. In the day, what do you do for a living? Me, I'm praying to God for mercy. Shh, can I have some silence? Every day smoking weed like Marley. I took your heart and I broke it. This is Brussels, we're not from Brooklyn, huh? If you need some here for your case, 90 is the number, huh? Pull off your clothes and take your position, huh? And life's not easy, black and black, the day you rest in peace. Some friends became my enemy, enemy, huh? Stop talking to me, huh? Don't move, knock, knock, police at 6 o'clock, huh? And no more love, huh? I only, huh?
1: Bob, bob, bob, bob, bob, bob, bob, bob, bob, bob.
2: C'est chaud, my girl.
1: C'est chaud.
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1: Ça démarre.

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Here comes our leader, should resemble a clown. 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How can I take this lady? Seriously, where's she at? 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